lots of classic rock. 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

0: Once again, you've been listening to my interview with Sullivan County Mayor-elect Zane Vanover on In Touch on AM 910 WJCW, discussing topics affecting residents who live in Sullivan County. 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

0: Feeding your head on a Sunday morning. Tri-Cities Classic Rock, 101.5 WQUT. Good morning to you. Misty here with you. It is a block party weekend. I got blocks of some classic rock on the way. And don't forget, it is a fun fest weekend. A lot going on today. 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

0: KCD's Classic Rock 101.5 WQUT, some Billy Squire on a Sunday morning. 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

0: Kickstart My Heart, Little Motley Crue, Tri-Cities Classic Rock, WQUT. Ah, you know what kickstarts my heart? It'd be brisket. And that makes me think of the third annual First Responder Rib Fest. It is coming back. It's going to be Saturday, September 5th. It'll be at Chamber Park in Mountain City. Listen, this thing was huge last year. And this year looks like it's going to be absolutely much, much bigger. Live music. 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I'm looking for that. 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They benefit our first responders. Now, you can check out all the information. Maybe you want to be a vendor. 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

0: Tri-City's Classic Rock 101.5 WQUT. Breaking on through with the Doors on a Sunday morning. Good morning. Misty here with you. And, you know, you get your ride home at weekdays at 5 p.m. Buzz does that for you. He's got that traffic jam with a big set of classic rock to wrap up your workday and get you home. That traffic jam is powered by Kia of Johnson City because we want to see you in a Kia. And it's a block party weekend. I got a block of some AC/DC to get you Sunday morning going right on the way.
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Cooper's Covers coming up. But now, it's more music. It's Alice's Attic with Alice Cooper.

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2: I want to tell you about the strangest dinner I've ever attended, and I've had dinner with Salvador Dali. I've had dinner with Colonel Sanders and Groucho Marx. The dinner with David Bowie and Ray Bradbury in the same room. David and Ray went immediately into the upper atmosphere where they were talking about quantum physics, dimensional theory, the nature of consciousness, space and time, and I'm sitting there going, so what kind of car is you guys driving? I didn't try to be who they were. If you want to have dinner with me so we can discuss quantum electrodynamics, well, then it's a different thing. I know everything about that. Drop me a line at alice@aliceisattic.com. Rock trivia is up right after this, so stay right there.
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0: Pearl Jam with a haunting track about the tragedy of Jeremy. Ram Jam, Steve Perry's O'Sherry, and Tom Petty rounded out our Namorama for that set. 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

0: was Cooper, who was 22 when he released that song, I'm 18. Before that, Jethro Tull off Aqualung, The Doors from L.A. Woman, and The Who to start the set. Our trip through the year two Apollo 15 astronauts got to drive around the moon continues with CCR and more right around the corner.
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